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0: 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Oy, bati natin ha yung birthday celebrant natin ngayong araw na to ha, si Charson Philip Toledo. Happy birthday sa imo ha. That's coming from all of us here sa Hot FM. At syempre galing sa maganda mong mama ha, kay ating sexy Ate Carla. Oh, happy birthday po sa iyong anak. At of course, happy birthday din kay stepdance queen Pinky Fanugao. And still coming from Ate Carla. And of course, yung Bloomingdale Zumba Mommies natin. Happy listening po sa inyo ha. Hi kay Evelyn G, kay Eva Bucales, Julie Siniza, and also kay Helen Paclar. Shoutout po sa inyo. And also kay ating kaibigan din dyan sa mga sa may Villamar Subdivision, Uncle Fern, good morning to you, Cole. And also kay Mommy Faith. And happy listening din sa Revillian Manga family ha. And Mommy Marilyn, nako, grabe, nagpahambong na si Mommy. Oh, bayabas. 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Maraming salamat. 10:52 na pong oras natin. Ako'y magbabalik ba with more music. 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

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Happy, happy lunchtime na daw kay Silver, and happy, happy listening kay Bernard, Kuya Oyong, kay Kuya Press Allen, and Lodi Lia from Pearl's Travelers Garage and Ceramic Coating. Sir Ron, I'll see you soon, ha? And also, happy, happy paniood to sa atong mga sweethearts dyan sa may Mars Laundry Hub sa may Ilaya Carmen. 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Ang ating mga sweethearts din dyan po sa may Barangay Makasandig, dito sa may Tibasaka, tsaka sa may Promised Land. Happy, happy listening po sa inyong lahat dyan. By time for Harvey Stone. Here's now my last song from the course, All the Love in the World, playing right here sa Heart FM, ang radyo ng hardcore. Happy weekend!

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Indeed, it's gonna be happy Saturday. Hello to you all. Kumusta sa mga nagla-launch? Here we go, love songs all the way till 3 o'clock. Yan po ang ating abangan. Welcome po, Dayon, sa ating programang Music from the Heart Weekend Edition. Kasama si George. 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

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And you're still with me, si George po, sa Sabado Dabado. I want the day today, 10-10. 10-10-26. 2026. Indeed, the first Saturday of the month. 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

8:44. We got Michael Murphy now. And the next song is brought to us by EXL Makaboy Plus Capsule. 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

0: 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We got 1:48 on the clock. And that was something for Michael Murphy. And that song was brought to us by EXL Makabuhay Plus Capsule. It's never too late to be healthy. 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Hi to Sir Dale ng Ritter Taxi. 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Thank you for always tuning in. And hi to Ate Marifel de Quito Ahes. 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Enjoy the love songs. 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Si Sir Al Martino ng Cebitsco Taxi. Happy afternoon. Thank you for always listening. And to all the taxi drivers, mga suking taxi drivers natin, you guys take good care. And as I always say, eyes on the road and ears on your stereos para makapaminaw sa mga update. 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Oh, Santa Cruz Village, Zone 8, Carmen. Magandang hapon. Tisha Eatery, na-miss kita, ha? Oh, tagal ka na din din ng text. Hi sa'yo, Mr. Ryder. Oh, sige. Mamaya, I'll try to play your requested song. But for now, we're moving on to the third hour ng ating programa and also the final set of my second hour. Antabayan and more songs coming after this break. Keep it here sa Heart FM. Ang radyo ng heart ko.
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0: 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And it was something from Jeremiah, a little nostalgic, yung mga 90s, 90s babies. Diba, isa yan sa mga ng ating mga puso. Diba, yung mga kantang ganito, Jeremiah, marami pa to. That is bringing a lot of memories. Reminiscing, throwback Saturday. Kind of. 6896 ha, sa mga taga Mars Laundry Hub. Good afternoon. Galas family, dagang salamat po sa inyong laging pagpaminaw. We are now on the third hour ng ating programang Music from the Heart Weekend Edition. At ngayong Sabado, busy ba? Anong ganap mamaya? Uy, kung nakasan man kayo, bit-bit nyo si Heart FM ha. 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Basta, yung paborito mga DJs din, mapapakinggan ninyo anytime during their board work, of course. 8906 sa CDO Papel Republic, may hapon. Thank you for always listening. Uy, mag-request ko ba? Sige, I'll try to play your requested song, Mommy M. Mommy M. Sige. Maraming salamat. Hi, thank you din ha sa mga listeners natin. So, Kevin Enterprises. Hi to Miss Alfie, Miss Irene, Sir Kevin, Sir Dennis, at kay Sir Jasper. Thank you for always listening sa mga shoppers. Happy shopping! 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I'll be waiting. 2:16 now. Let's play. I got something from Jeffrey Osborne. I'd like to play that after this break. And many more. 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

0: 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Moving hearts from one song to another. Yan ang mission ko, na talagang patunawin ng mga pusong hindi naniniwala sa pag-ibig. 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We're always listening. And later mga sweethearts, I'd like to invite you all sa Tunog Tsada, 6 p.m. to 7 p.m. Ay, ang ating featured band. 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Talaga mapapamesmerize din kayo. 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Si Tatay Nicolas at si Sir Glenn. 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Text me. Ay, eto. 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Maraming salamat, 248 on to my final set. You better stay tuned. 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

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Two more minutes sa bago mag-alas tres. The countdown to three is on. And the countdown to Christmas is also on. 76 days. Just wanna let you know. And because of that, naku, magpapaalam na po ako. Thank you po sa lahat ng mga nakisama sa akin today. Spending their Saturdays with me. Thank you all sa mga nag-text. O bukas. Hindi, excited. O Monday next week. Abangan ako, abangan, magbabalik ako. Music from the Heart, 9 a.m. to 11 a.m. At sa Dear Heart, ha? Alauna hanggang alas tres. Magkita-kita tayo. Again, mamaya ha, Maldita Band will be featured sa Tunog Chada with Albi Euro alas 6 hanggang alas 7. Up next, The 80s Heart. Kaya naman, spread love and at virus. And we got in all days and in always. This has been George, a little 80s for you. Keep it here. O dito ka lang, walang iwanan sa Heart FM, ang radyo ng heart ko. Happy weekend, everybody. Mwah!

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Once again, we're here on our weekly show every Saturday. That's right. Nothing but local music, CDO music, Mindanao music, songs that are submitted to us through the email. We play it. Karong gabi, natin mga songs from June for July. Thoughts and Notions, by the way. And, of course, Cyber Band is also coming up within the hour, so watch out for that. And, of course, our guest band is just getting ready, so hang on for that. Welcome to the show. 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What do we do is, well, let's kick it off. Here's our first song from June for July. True Love Go is the title. 92.7 Hard FM, Tunog Tata. 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
1: Magabi, Cagayan de Oro City and all over Mindanao. This is your host, Al B and George over here. How you doing, George?
2: Hi. Hello.
1: Hey. as we mentioned, we do have a guest band tonight. And, well, let's not... waste any time. Let's welcome Maldita back here in Heart FM. Come on.
3: Thank you, thank you. Good evening. Good
4: evening. Hello, ayon.
1: Your microphone's working.
4: Hi, Maldita band. 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
3: Hi, hello,
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1: Welcome to Heart FM. How are you? How are you feeling now, Martin?
3: Very excited and at the same time, rug nervous.
1: Overwhelmed,
3: yes, sir.
1: I mean, this is your second time.
3: I think this is our third time.
4: Third time? Yes. Oh, tama. Yes.
1: Oh, my God.
4: Third time.
1: Oh.
4: Yes.
1: And then you must be feeling a little bit relaxed now.
3: Oh, yeah.
1: Yeah. And Maldita, of course, is one of the most popular band here in CDO, in case you're wondering. And they're going to be playing some songs for us tonight. And what's your first song?
3: Our first song is original song, About Me. It's called About Me.
1: About Me. Is that a new one?
3: Yes, sir.
1: I haven't heard of that song yet.
3: Yeah, well, this is your first time. And we will be recording this song this month.
1: About Me, wow. Mm. Okay, this is the first time. What's the song about, quickly?
3: This song is all about...
4: About you.
3: Love.
1: I love, okay.
4: Oh.
3: Don't forget about me.
1: Okay. All right. Let's listen to Maldita live here on Heart FM. Go ahead.

0: 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Ah, yes.
1: Wow.
2: Wow. Yes, that's a new one, George.
1: Yes, yes.
0: About me.
2: I noticed nga may pag standard, you know, classic, yes, like a folk rock, something.
3: Yeah, yeah. Something like, what is that? The Beatles ang yes, tune. Yeah.
2: Oh, the Beatles vibe. I see.
1: I can get the vibe nung kanta. Yeah.
0: I've noticed nga ang Maldita is doing a wide range of music genre. Before, you were doing a little bit of bass rock and then, yes, and then you did new wave.
3: I think nami certain genres na kagantaan, sir, like kaganta pud mi heavy metal, na pud mi heavy metal, na pud mi pop, na pud mi like love songs, na pud mi alternative kind of song, like. I think all genres ang ginakanta.
0: I see. Katong pinaka popular ninyong love song gani? Ang sa toy title ato, George.
3: Sure lagi.
0: Yeah. Are you gonna play that tonight? Not sure.
1: Are
0: lagi.
1: We sure?
3: Believe me, sure.
0: Okay.
1: So kaya ano yung isa?
0: Are you gonna be playing all new songs tonight?
3: Two new songs.
0: I see.
3: Songs.
0: For the benefit of those,
3: we have two cover songs and two new songs.
0: Okay, two cover and two new songs. Yeah. For the benefit of those, nagmino lang silang mga radyo nga na silang kwarto or what's like a FB Live karon. Upat ni sila kabuok. They're very good looking, and they'll be playing your favorite songs, of course. Are you gonna play some 80s also? Like
3: Take On Me.
0: Okay. Oh. Okay. So. All right, so watch out for that. And for those who haven't seen you, I know it's your third time. How did you get the name again, Maldita?
3: It was mainly akong kung maginagimo ani akong ang band leader as akong papa. So muna siya nagimo gira niya.
0: Jasper.
3: Gimo na niya as ang ano Maldita ang name git sa banda. 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
0: Okay. Okay.
1: Dahil yun pala yung inspiration. Yeah.
0: Okay.
1: Lagot kayo sa mga asawa ninyo mamaya.
0: What song do we have next?
3: Cover song. Oh. Take On Me.
0: Okay. All right, so Aha. Okay, go ahead. Let's listen to it. Here's Maldita live on Hard FM.

0: that.
1: A little bit of the 80s.
0: One of my favorite bands, actually, Pal, Mags, and Morten. You guys from Norway, and Take On Me. That's a great version you're doing there.
2: Thank you so much.
0: And for those Cagayanons, it's a Saturday night. So if you're going out, if you want to go to a concert, or, you know, naaglang mo diha, kani sila, kani maldita karga, warm up ni sila.
1: Oh.
0: They have a gig tonight.
1: Yeah. Wow.
0: Can you tell us about it, Martin?
2: Yeah, this is a sama kami nga kining anniversary sa sama kami. So, president po nato na po diri ang atong president.
0: Okay, Jasper man ang president sa sama kami.
1: Nice.
0: Yeah. Mr. President.
2: Maybe you want to add some.
0: Ikaw may invite sa mga tao, Mr. President.
3: Yes,
0: Go ahead.
3: Hello, good evening. Invite mo niya gabi sa Jackals Live among kwan. Murag 16 anniversary naman dali.
0: 16?
3: 16. Okay. I think 16 anniversary. Nasama kami live. We have 15 bands, 14 to 15 bands tonight.
0: Wow, that's a lot.
3: Then variety, daghan variety. Lain-lain genre. Hope to see you all tonight.
1: Wow. Sir,
0: can you name some of the bands?
1: Yes, sure.
3: We have kwan Black Cross. Uh-huh. We have Nosferatu. Mm-hmm. And we have Lycans. And the Platicans, Rubber Band, Session Band, Lights of Galilee. Mm-mm. Yes, and Walkman will be there also.
1: Walkman.
3: For the All-Star Kwan. Jam.
0: Wow.
1: Nice.
0: Tunog jada de kay ni. So
3: yes,
0: this is happening tonight. And what time does it start?
3: 7 p.m.
0: Until
3: midnight. Until midnight.
0: And how much is the ticket for this?
3: 200 pesos per head, and then free one beer.
0: Okay.
1: Oh, nice.
0: Wow, you want to go there, George?
1: Oh, interesting, maybe.
0: Interesting, maybe. All right, check them out later. All right, more music later with Maldita. Stay right here. You with Tunog Chada.
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2: 6:27 right now for Tunog Tsada. You got Al Buro here. And don't forget, Maldita will be playing tonight at Jackals. Don't miss this. The Gangig Banda. Pilong sa title yan ni Martin? Yeah, title sa yung event.
3: At a concert, oo.
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2: Go ahead.
4: Anniversary sa sama kami.
2: Is there a title of the concert, you know? Yeah. That's okay. You don't know. Ang title. But anyway,
3: it's for the concert.
2: It's a concert. It starts at 7 p.m. Tonight at Jackals. Don't miss it. Lots of bands playing. And also, for those wakakita nila na nag-guest sila dari before, ang Maldita. Okay, ato man silang introduced before one by one.
3: Yes.
2: And now we're gonna do it again, okay? And let's pass the mic along. George's gonna do that for you. Go ahead,
3: yes,
2: George.
3: Let's go ahead and do the getting to know the band. Let's start with, how about you? The vocals.
2: Yeah. Martin. And, yeah. Last time I saw this guy, he's very in love, you know? And
3: Go ahead. Yes. Go ahead. And
4: The vocals of Maldita.
3: And you are?
4: Martin.
3: And Martin. Let's hear the guys. Ayon.
5: Jasper on drums.
3: Sir Jasper.
5: Ma'am, ang title niya sa event sa Sama Kami is Together in One.
3: Together in One. Okay. That's for the 16th anniversary.
5: Yes, okay. I think 16 or 14.
3: Sorry, ma'am. Tagal-tagal din, ha?
2: Oh, dugay na din yung Sama Kami.
5: Oh, dugay na.
3: Ayan. Let's hear...
6: Jaggy,
7: right?
6: Yes, Jaggy guitar.
2: Jaggy, when did you start playing guitar, Jaggy? Do you remember?
6: When I was in high school.
3: High school.
2: And now you're playing guitar professionally, right?
6: Yes.
2: Kano sa mga naka-feel nga mo gini imong gusto nga guitar?
6: Wala, kuha na ka ng murag hilig lang.
2: Hilig lang.
6: So, ikaw na po ko.
2: Tugi-tugi na siya na guitar di
3: ay. Oo. Oh.
2: Pila ka ba kayong guitar sa inyo haron?
3: Collection na siguro.
2: Collection na ka? Aga na.
6: Saray.
3: Or this is the only band that you're part with.
2: Sama kami should get Jaggy a new guitar, you know?
3: Yes. And how about the bass?
8: Hello, good evening.
3: Hi, hello, sir. What's your name?
8: My name is Danny on bass guitar.
3: Danny on bass.
2: Danny also does the second vocals for the band, right?
3: Uh-oh.
2: Yeah, okay. Danny, did you have a band before? Before in Maldita or kanina yung first band?
8: I have a band named Black Rose Band.
2: Ah, Black Rose. Oh, Black Rose, right? Sige po mag Black Rose ka ron or?
8: Nagya
2: po. Gato ka ba maroon or regularly or?
8: Wala. Talaga
2: sila. Gigs lang. I see. Okay. All right. Thank you, guys. We have another song from Maldita coming up in just a little bit. It is now 6:31 on Tunog Tsada. You with LB here. And if you're a composer, a songwriter, you know what to do. At Tug Recording Studio, i-record yung kanta and then email it to us. The email address is
3: tunogtsada@gmail.com.
2: Here's one of them, George.
3: Oy, I'm excited to hear.
2: This is a little bit of Christian contemporary. Thoughts and Notions is the name of the band, and ilang gitarista ni is Wilbert from Blood Flowers.
3: Oh,
2: yeah. And then vocalist kay taga Cebu. This is their song, Brand New Day. 92.7 Heart FM, Tunog Tsada.

0: 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That song reminds me of this Japanese quote, George. It says, whoever stands at the top of Mount Fuji will begin a new day.
1: Why?
0: Brand new day is the title of that Thoughts and Notions. It is 6:35 right now. It's Tunug Chada. This is your friend Al B and George over here. On October 31, by the way, ang Opol Eagles Club, nasa a concert for a cause at Jackals also in Corrales Street, featuring Tribo CDO, $2.99 with a free drink. And also tonight at Jackals, kaniyating guest band karon Baldita, they'll be playing.
1: Yes.
0: So check it out. Jackals at Corrales Street. There are 24 bands, I think. 24
1: 15?
0: Bands? 15? 24? I'm not sure, really. Yeah, tonight.
1: Fourteen bands.
0: Not even close. 14 bands. Okay. Now, Maldita will now play an original. Oh no, a cover song,
2: cover
0: right?
2: Song, yeah.
0: What's
2: yeah.
0: I title Good. Any Martin?
2: Gaano ko kita ka Gaano kita kamahal?
1: Oy.
2: By Pilita Corrales.
1: Pero among alternative version. I'm excited to hear that.
0: Okay.
1: I'm excited to hear that.
0: Well, let's hear it. Go ahead, please.

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1: Oo.
2: Bali, kamera mo nang gibugat kamay kay kung kampilita mo rag.
1: Kaya nga kung demon version. 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
2: kung demon version.
0: May sakit yung bahawak ato, Martin. Oo.
2: May kampilita ka. Thanks to you, Tana.
0: How do you...
1: Very nice, very nice.
0: Who does the composing of the band sa mga kanta?
2: Actually, sir, ako gagompose ko, gagompose po ang mga drummer, ang bapa, gagompose po ang mga guitarist. So, naami a combination of how we do our music. So, napo,
1: It's
0: an
1: effort for all.
2: Yes.
0: Wow. Unsa may mga influence ninyo? Lay-lay mag-influence ka music?
2: Ako Beatles ki ko, Paul McCartney. Yeah. Paul McCartney.
0: Si Beatles kaya magpaborito nasa kay kanta nga mga Paul McCartney.
2: Daghan Paul McCartney daghan.
0: Well, I saw in your FB page, yeah. It says and in the end the love you take is equal to the love you make.
2: Oh yeah.
0: What does that mean?
1: Kanta ba yan?
2: That is the last lyrics that Paul McCartney wrote sa katong kanta na yung, at the end.

0: Something like that.
1: Have you
0: someone
1: heard
0: the... Someone coat.
1: Have you heard the latest song?
0: No, of Paul McCartney?
1: Paul McCartney.
0: Oh, yeah.
1: I think Dungeon last Lane. Year
0: or
1: this year?
0: Ano, na siya yung album. Yeah. Dungeon Lane album.
1: Dungeon Lane. Yeah. Yung kasama niya, in AI, parang in AI sina...
0: Ringo Starr.
1: Ringo Starr. Yeah. Okay, all the guys.
0: John Lennon, yeah.
2: That's something. Okay.
1: Oh, that's
2: how about,
1: nice.
2: How about ka Jasper? Ano sa may influence ni Jasper?
3: I really influence him.
1: Oh, ikaw, main
4: Beatles,
1: influence.
4: Yes, oh.
2: Beatlemania,
1: ikaw talaga yung original.
2: Oh. Gagi.
4: Beatlemania, yung mga.
1: Kay daddy nagmula.
2: America?
0: Metallica. Metallica.
1: Metallica.
2: Grabe. Okay. America.
1: Oh.
2: Apugkat din yung mga birada ni Jaggi. Okay. But you also play Metallica, right? Do you have a song?
0: Yeah, I do have a song na kagatag yung mga Metallica.
2: Ah, okay.
0: Am I Evil?
5: Napilitan
0: nga
1: po. Napilitan.
2: I see. George has a question. Go ahead, George.
1: Yes, as a band kasi, let's just refresh the memory of our listeners kasi. Yeah, this is your third time. Mm. And some of them may want to know, how did you come up with this band? So, ilang taon na din ba yung Maldita band?
0: For about 3 years na karon, ma'am, ang Maldita.
1: 3 years na ang Maldita. Yes, ma'am. So, sino talagang nag-orchestrate?
0: Urban leader. Can I give the mic to urban leader?
1: Oh, si Daddy. Oh, oh si Sir Jasper. Oh. So, paano mo naisipan na, kumuha nga ako ng banda? Or have you seen the talent of your, nagsimula ba ito kay Martin, then you go along and...
4: Yes, sa BB pa rin, may talent dan mo.
1: Oh.
4: BB pa, grabe kayo mo ilang.
1: Ay,
4: araw taas na rin tingin ba?
1: Na-modulate.
2: Ang sa may yung kantahon sa ona, or masayaw siya?
4: Kwan? Mga Beatles niya po.
1: Beatles kanta.
4: 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Mga nice. Beatles niya. 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
1: Oh,
4: okay, Elvis Presley niya po.
1: Uy.
2: Okay, alright.
4: Ang higikan po kong banda sa una pa kami. 90s kami. Mga metal, death metal kami.
2: Mukanta sa ka Jasper or
4: Dili.
2: Yeah.
4: Dili.
2: Abi na ko si pag wa mo kuta mura mag Rod Stewart gani imong voice ba kanta
4: sa Dili kanang
2: sample me.
1: Sample oh, parang nay narinig ka kung raspiness.
2: Pero wa pa jud ka kanta before Jasper.
4: Oh, wala Sir Jeff, do you go.
2: But you know a song, right?
4: Rod Stewart.
2: Okay, sample.
4: Dili lang sir. Sorry Sir Jeff.
2: Dili lang sa okay. Next time.
4: All
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2: 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And on FB Live, we're heard all over the world. And we have some shout-outs. Go ahead, Joy.
1: Yes, hi and hello sa mga nakinig sa atin. Also, I'll be through our online application ng Heart FM Philippines. They've been getting a lot of comments here. Hi to Sir Carl Joseph Gabriel. Ayan, ng... Holding Helios band. Oh, ayan. Yeah, magandang gandang evening po. Ayan, happy evening. Hi din kay Ate Mari Feldiquito Ahes. Ayan, hi. Uy, kawaw ba kayo sa voice? Uy, sabi ni Ate Mari Fel. Hi also to Maybel Barioga Paterno. Good evening. Mami Lilil Salamin Gayeb ng Barangay 17 Burgos del Pilar. And also, hi to Miss Alma Escueta. Thank you for always tuning in.
2: Thank you so much. 6:46 right now. And by the way, there's going to be a gig, another event, which is happening on October 24. I think that's next Saturday. It's going to be at Zone 2 Warehouse. kaning production gikan ni sa E Troops. Okay, Metal Army. Lilette will be playing Tyrant, Sabotage, Mad Dogs, and Ataraksha, and a lot of other bands. So check them out on October 24th, Saturday. And door charge is only 250 pesos. Okay, that's coming from the group, production group, E Troops. Yes, they're probably locked in right now. Thank you so much. And speaking of metal, how about some progressive metal? From the album Age of the Machines, if I'm not mistaken. Cyber Band, Crying Call, Lugdana.

0: 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Cyber Band.
1: What?
0: Brian Call. And again, don't forget, next Saturday, the 24th, E-Troops, in cooperation with Metal Army, proudly presents Dead People. Again, playing our Lilette, Sabotage Tyrants, Mad Dogs, Ataraxia, and a lot more. Okay, so check them out at Zone 2 Warehouse next Saturday. It is 6:52 right now for Tanuk Chada. And what do we have coming up?
1: For the play
0: our final song.
1: Yeah. Oh, is it the cover song?
0: Yeah, it's the final song.
1: Oh.
0: It's an original song. Kisa may kaso what aning kanta?
2: Nasa kong kilid.
0: Jagi. Ang say title niya? Tapa minaw ning compose aning kanta habi. Unsay title lang ni Jack?
2: Kuyakoy sa Kuyakoy.
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2: 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Ang tawag nila is Kuyakoy, isa ka ng mga manyakis ba?
0: So it's about mga manyakis?
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0: 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Dili, food. But you know somebody... You know somebody nga kuyakoy?
2: Dili, ako?
0: Do you know anybody nga kuyakoy?
1: Meron ba?
2: Sa na?
1: Safe answer.
2: Dili lang ako mag...
1: Safe answer.
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0: 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Wala pa.
2: Wala pa.
0: Yeah. Wala pa.
1: Bisrak okay. Ito.
2: Is it Tagalog?
1: Tagalog.
0: First time.
1: First time
0: na play ninyo? Or not first yet? First time. All right. Oh, let's listen. Okay, here's Maldita and their own song, Kuyakoy, live here on Hard FM. Let's hear it. Go ahead.

0: Thank you so much.
1: Ah, yes.
2: Tawag sa kanya, ha?
3: Tawag sa kanya.
1: I'm stunned. Pingan ako. Abin ako si Kirk Hammett na itong gitara nito. Jogging. Nice. I think it's gonna be a hit.
2: Yes. It's very catchy. It's very catchy. Ang ganda ng recall ng song. I love it.
1: Okay.
2: Salamat ha for playing it here first in live,
0: thank you.
2: Right?
0: It's our pleasure to be here. Yeah. Thank you so much.
1: And again, don't forget, tonight, be at Jackals. Mo play ang Maldita dito. For the event. Again, inviting one more time.
0: Oh, yes. Sa katong gusto mo tanaw karon sa Jackals, karong Sabado man. So, the Sabado night. So, I hope magkita-kita at tanan sa Jackals. Tagan banda karon mag-perform. Mag-perform pa bida to. I hope magkita-kita at tanan tonight.
1: Yes. Jackals, Corrales Street. What is, so may mga plans sa Maldita karon?
0: Yeah, we have a gig this coming October 16 na to sa 18, right? 18, just perang kining beach.
2: Sa beach.
0: Sa beach, yeah. Oktoberfest. That's gonna be a Oktoberfest.
1: Anything else? Again?
0: And we'll be recording our song, latest song among cover, it's called About Me, this coming next week maybe among record on song.
2: Ay, yung kinata mo kanina.
0: Oh yes, ma'am.
2: Yeah, okay. I see.
1: Anything Jasper, you might want to thank some people. Go ahead.
4: Thank you, Heart FM. Tulog Chad. Sir Jeff, thank you so much. Ma'am Mart
2: and
4: Ma'am George, thank you so much. Thank you for inviting us always.
1: Yeah. Any shout outs? You want to do some shout outs?
4: Shout outs sa Nuspirato, sa Quaresma, sa Blood Flower, sa Black Cross. Thank you.
5: And
4: see you.
5: Bashang, shout out. Oh, Bashang.
4: Og sa akong wife day, og sa akong mga...
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1: Masamay, ikaw. 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
5: shout out to my partner, Bashang, my wife.
1: Alright.
5: The kids.
1: Yeah.
5: Watching right
1: now. They're watching. Okay, that's good. Thank you. Again, thank you, Maldita, for coming.
2: Thank you. Thank you so much.
1: It's always a pleasure.
2: Si Sir Jaggy, baka may gusto pang... Do you have any...
1: Sunod na po, da. I hope you can come over. Again,
6: shout out. Shout out lang sa kong asawa.
2: Ayun.
6: Nga, nagtanaw ka rin live. 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
1: Oh, wow. Okay.
6: At ikaw supportive.
2: Ayun.
1: Don't forget.
6: Kaya ko yung mga bana, ha?
2: Para natuto sila sa kanta mo.
1: Kuyakoy. Anyway, thank you for joining us. In behalf of Dr. Hart and Julia, and of course George over here, and Chief Virgil, always helping us with the mix. Thank you so much. And also to next week, we're going to be sitting down with intimately with a unique sound of Munchkin Owano. Okay, next Saturday.
2: I heard that, girl.
1: Okay,
2: I'm so excited.
1: So check it out next week. This has been Al Biuro. You have a wonderful and safe Saturday night.
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